suit is not a miracle, Bruce. It's a magic trick. A single mom who's working two jobs and still finds time to take her kid to soccer practice, that's a miracle. A teenager who says no to drugs and yes to an education, that's a miracle. People want me to do everything for them, and what they don't realize is they have the power. You want to see a miracle, Simon?

paper chasers, forgetting that there's life outside of the hustle. Boundaries, not accepting the fact that they are in where they are meant to. Peace being broken, sleepless nights, planning the next moon like a hitman wishing to extinguish his enemies. Chasing, bucket never full, but always packed with empty tears that will never compensate.

0: Every now and then, I think you might like to hear something from us. Nice and easy. But there's just one thing.
1: Job down in the city.
0: You see, we never

0: Before you go, there's something I want you to have.
1: Oh, it's beautiful. But wait a minute, isn't this...
0: Shh. Yeah, yes it is.
1: But I thought the old lady dropped it into the ocean in the air.
0: Well, baby, I went down and got it for you.